0: I never had the feeling to either destroy or conquer.
1: I sit with the day we are left in the wake of when you pushed us into third place. When the truth is uncovered and the story's been told, you won't be able to look

bred by taxation. The roots of our labor were used to build your nation, sucking us dry, our country's natural juice. Yes, our underdevelopment was caused by your abuse.

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Is there anyone who really knows what is life?

0: 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What is it?
1: That is the name of the object, Ankh. Do you identify this word, sanctuary?

Listen, it's the rhythm of the universe. Listen to the universe pulsating.

Hey, hey, player, what's going on? Come on in here, see the Spelling Rapper text. How was your day today? Did you miss my baby girl today? Yeah, well, she missed you. She missed you so much she followed you today. Now, come on, sit on down here, because you know you busted. You know that. And I'm so upset with you, I really don't know what to do. You know, my first impulse was to run up on you like gorilla style, whip out the heat and flat blast the both of you. She didn't want to mess up that $5,000 mink coat she just bought you. So instead, she chilled. She called me, and I came and got her. I took her to the bank. We canceled all your credit cards, your stocks, your bonds. She liquidated your whole portfolio player. She stuck you up for every piece of jewelry she ever bought you. That's right, she took everything from you. And don't go looking in the closet, because everything you came here with is waiting for you in the hallway. What was you thinking about, player? Now, monkeys can fall out of trees, so I guess anything's possible. But don't think I won't. Look at me. Don't think I won't. I'll do it. I'll throw a brick in a hearse so you know what I'll do to you.

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3: Great.
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3: Super.
1: Is that creepy here? I have a special treat for you.
3: Ooh, what is it?

0: Is there a special reason, Miss Mary?
1: Oh, yes. Somebody is having a birthday.
2: A birthday? Who is it? Jamie? Is it you?
3: Not me. Not today, anyway.
2: Daniel? Is it you?
3: Not me.

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1: I'm 5. Is that the treat, Miss Mary? Are we going to have a birthday party for Jonathan?
2: No.
3: Oh. Oh, we're going to have a birthday party for all of you.

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2: That's the boy, just jamming.

people showing respect to each other. Will it ever be that we can trust a stranger like a brother? Let it be in peace that the people can work out all the real problems. And do you really believe in a reality where we can solve them? We always fight for what is right, but something's going wrong. 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'Cause the madness of this cycle is running fast.

Can we trust a stranger? Can we escape to brighter days and show a real face? The madness is running fast. I don't think we're gonna last. The madness is running fast.

Every honeybee fills with jealousy when they see you out with me. I don't blame them, goodness knows, honeysuckle rose.